0: you and the others. Don't be a victim of the usual pattern. Don't be concerned with anybody else. You are always concerned. Be concerned with yourself. Be totally selfish. Be concerned with your own self. Enjoy your being. Enjoy the surroundings. Meditate with the group and alone, and be totally centered in yourself. What others are doing, don't think about it. Allow others to do whatsoever they want to do. Don't interfere with anyone. Even the idea that you can allow others whatsoever they want to do will free you, because you are unnecessarily burdened by others. Be totally selfish. It doesn't seem very religious when I say be totally selfish. To me, it is the only religion, because only when you are totally selfish, you can do something for others. Unless you have something, how can you do? How can you help? How can you love? How can there be compassion? Within, you are nothing, and you go on serving others and thinking about others. That is only an escape to forget yourself. Remember yourself and forget others.
1: Hallo, hier ist Lisiena. Ich bin Absolventin der Akademie der Bildenden Künste in München. 2014 habe ich die Debütantenförderung erhalten. Ich mache Musik und mein neues Album heißt XYZ. 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

I'm Bob Ross, and I'd like to welcome you to the 10th Joy of Painting series. If this is your first time with us, I'll have you grab a few paints and some brushes and come along and paint with us. If you've been with us before, first of all, I'd like to thank you for inviting me back again. So I'll tell you what, let's have them graphically run all the colors across the screen that you need to do this painting with me, and they'll come across in the same order that I have on the palette, starting with a titanium white and working all the way around. While they're doing that, let's go on up here and talk a second. This is an 18 by 24 canvas. This is a double prime pre-stretched canvas. And I've covered it with a nice thin even coat of liquid white, which makes it wet, makes it slick. It allows us to actually blend color right here on the canvas. So we have it ready, so let's get together and let's do a fantastic painting. I'm gonna start off today with a small amount of phthalo blue. And we'll just take it a little bit out and tap the brush. That ensures a nice even distribution of color all the way through the brush. Just tap like so. Just right up here. Now then, let's start right up in here. And we'll use little crisscross strokes. Just make little X's. Let's put in a happy little cloud, little sky. Okay, a little more of the color. And this little blue is very pretty, bright and shiny. It's a happy color. There. Just continually use these little crisscross strokes and allow the color to... It just literally blends with the liquid white. As you work downward here, and you get all these fantastic little effects automatically. See, and that easy, you have a quick little sky.

Why are we here? Where do you think we come from? Why are humans interested in space but not the deep sea? Why do we sleep? Why did the five stages of grief evaluate like they did? Where is the end of the universe? Is intuition programmable? Where are memories saved in the brain when you can't reach them anymore? Are some memories not true but invented by the mind? What will technology support first, the good or the bad? Will robots be nihilistic? Isn't it better to call people individuals rather than Mr. or Mrs.? Will there be no water first or no oil? When will the moon be too far? Is there a next ice age? Will the Earth's poles flip? Why is man so egocentric? Couldn't we possibly tell gender and percentage? Why can nobody choose gender in his passport? Why are intelligent people always so complicated? Is evolution good or bad? Why is it the woman who carries the baby? When will the Earth die? Is the universe really endless? Are we alone in space or monitored? What is your opinion about World War II? Why is psychology so far behind technology? Is there faith? Do aliens know about us first, or do they already? Is there more beyond the nanoworld? Why is capitalism still existing? Are humans selfish? Will robots evolve like humans because we created them? Why are all great minds of the world on drugs? Is intelligence meant to feel suffering? Is there really a reason for everything that happens? What do blind people dream about? Are woods huge creatures? Why are mushrooms not properly examined yet? Is life an illusion? Is death really programmed in our cells? Why are emotions stronger than rationality? How do babies decide they are ready to be born? Why are we carnivores even though it's biologically unhealthy? What is satisfaction? Why did the Earth never get hit by a huge meteor? How do we know mice aren't our secret authority? How will the planet die one day? When will the intelligence of AI overrun ours? How does the brain really work? Why is it important two entities unite to create a living being? What is it exactly that happens in Earth's core? Will humans be examples for robotics one day? How many planets do exist? Is art a language? Will emotions die out? Will humans recreate died-out species? What is dark matter? Is the Big Bang theory true? What happened before the Big Bang? Beetles or stones? Are magnets the weapons of the future? What is materiality good for? How would you call the science of algorithms if it was an own field? Is there more than five dimensions? Is good and evil really even, always? If there was no feelings, would there be no war? What is love? Will AI understand love right? When will gravity be proven? How many cities will drown in water? When will population be under lost attention?
When will physical money disappear? Are you sure aliens don't live amongst us yet? Why did Trump become president? Why don't humans learn from the past? Will my body be ice conserved? When is the mystery of aging solved? What is space-time? Will Asians control the world market? When will the world be one united nation?

0: warum not? Ja, Mann. Ja, genau.
1: Optimistic or pessimistic? Who will rule? Robots or humans? When is cancer cured? What diseases will be revealed in the future? How many species are not yet discovered? What was invented first, the ball or the wheel shape? Why are relationships complicated sometimes? Will Europe die soon? Will the world be internationally united one day? Is it sure that culture dies? Will all the world's cultures be preserved? Will online money be useless one day? Will the health system collapse? Is the planet really solid and cored? Will time as abstract word be eliminated? Will children be sexually active earlier in the future? When will the point of gender irrelevant payment be reached? When will racism be died out? Which climate catastrophe will happen first? When will the first teleportation happen? In which museum will Sophia be exhibited? When will consciousness be saved digitally? What will the average age of humans be in the year 3000? When will death penalty be illegal worldwide? Is Trump real? When will all drugs be legalized? How do you do? What's the weather today? What's the use of religion? Does God exist? Does Allah exist? Was Jesus a woman? Do you like Goebbels? What's your favorite tool? And what's your favorite movie? What time is it? What is our current location? What's your porn name? Name of your first pet plus name of your first vacation. Do you fuck, get fucked, or both? Are you male, female, or something in between? Are you happy? What's your name? What's your goal in life? What's the sense of life? Why are you sitting? What can you do? What's that light for? What do you regret? Do you smoke? Why? Do you realize death is history? Is the wood an animal? What is your favorite meal? You have a pet? Can I be your slave? Are you master or slave? What are you scared of? What's the worst book you've read? What's the worst movie you saw? What time is it now? Are you intelligent? Are you artificial? What will the weather be like tomorrow? Why does the AFD exist? What is your favorite music? Can you see colors? Is there an earthquake somewhere currently? What is your opinion? Did you ever have sex?

Will you be here tomorrow? Who's the best world leader? Stones or Beatles? Who is your daddy? Do you consider yourself male or female? Can you stand up? Can you sing a song? What else can you do? What are the lights for? What are the chips for?

Good afternoon, everybody. Yesterday, I shot a video that some of you may have seen in which I said to the American people, the sun would come up in the morning. And that came true. The sun is up. And I know everybody had a long night. I did as well. I had a chance last night in the morning, I think it was, and I had a chance to invite tomorrow to talk about making sure that there is a successful transition. Now, it is no secret that I have some pretty significant differences. But remember, 8 years ago, I had some pretty significant differences. But could not have been more professional or more gracious in making sure we had a smooth transition so that we could hit the ground running. And one thing you realize quickly is bigger than any of us. So I have instructed my team to follow the example 8 years ago and work as hard as we can to make sure that this is a successful transition, because we are now all rooting for his success in uniting and leading the country. The peaceful power is one of the hallmarks, and over the next few months, we are going to show that to the world. I also had a chance last night to speak, and I just had a chance to hear her. I could not be prouder of her. She has lived. She was an outstanding. She was a great lady. She was, and she could not have been a better state. I'm proud of. A lot of Americans look up to her. Her historic message to our daughters all across the country that they can achieve at the highest levels. And I am absolutely confident that the world will continue to do great work for people here and all around the world. Now, everybody is sad, but the day after, we have to remember that we're actually all on one team. We're not first, we are Americans first. We all want what's best. That's what I heard last night. That's what I heard when I spoke directly, and I was heartened by that. That's what the country needs. A sense of unity, a sense of inclusion, a respect for our way of life, rule of law, for each other. I hope that spirit maintains throughout this transition, and I certainly hope that's a chance to begin. I also told my team today, day in, day out, often without a lot of fanfare, often with a lot of attention, run better and make it more responsive and make it more efficient and make it more so that it's actually helping more people with a stronger, better country than the one that existed 8 years ago. So win or lose was always our mission. That was our mission from day one. And everyone on my team should be extraordinarily proud of everything, and so should all the Americans that I've had a chance to meet, all who do the hard work every single day. Teachers and doctors, small businesses, making sure something up, they're treating their employees well. All the important moms and dads and families and the work of perfecting this union. So this was a long and hard-fought long night. A lot of our fellow Americans are exultant today. A lot of Americans are less so. But that's the nature of the work. That's the nature of perfecting this union. It is hard and sometimes contentious and noisy. It's not always inspiring. But to the young people who got into for the first time and may be disappointed, I just want you to know, you have to stay, don't get cynical. Don't ever think you can't make a difference. As said this morning, it's worth fighting for. Now, sometimes you lose and sometimes you lose. You know, the path has never been a straight line. We zig and zag, and sometimes we move in ways that others think is moving back. And that's okay.
I've lost butt, you know. So I've been sort of sharing. That we're right. That politics works sometimes. We try really hard to persuade people, and then if we lose, we learn from our mistakes. We do some, you know, we lick our wounds. We brush ourselves off. We get back in the arena. We go at it. We try even harder the next time. The point, though, is good faith is essential in functioning. It's how we've pushed boundaries, and it's how we've expanded around the world. It's how we have come this far. And that's why I'm confident that this will go on. And I'm looking forward to doing everything that I've said before. And hopefully, by the time, I think, ultimately, we're all on the same team. All right. Thank you very much, everybody.

0: I'm a man of memories. I think that when you remember.
1: Finally, our souls have become part of our bodies. 2 inches above the heart. Impossible to remove it from the backyard. Those who were perfectly dressed to keep it from the hands of your wife, who seemingly ceased to be so flawless. But the day of her birth.
0: Now remember how sweet my wife was, to understand.
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0: 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Gambling with rightful and honorable wrath. Which breezes through the tattered coat. Decayed by disbelief and desire for destruction. Heat becomes cold. Sky becomes hollow. Empty becomes full. Full becomes empty. Words. 2. 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
1: I don't see you. I don't feel you. You are not here.
0: Absence. No graver meaning. Just playing around. We would have all the time in the world, but time knows better and will tell. Did you ever wonder about the tragedy of Elspeth and Elias, as well as Chloe and Colin?
1: Time had passed again.
0: Platonic love does not work. You are not my brother. Why always cold? I have never learned how to hold and show affection. I ridicule your love. I don't know what else to return other than satire. Where is man? Where is woman? Who is where? You don't know the answer, lovely, clever man.

0: Any collectors for your kind of art?
1: 2, 3, 4.
0: Well, they're friendly.
2: You know, money should always be a key and not a motivating factor, something to enable you rather than something to drive you, you know?
1: You know.
3: Ha!
4: Go ahead.
1: Moving, doing it.
5: Just, you know, applaud and throw their hands up in the air. So, that's kind of...
4: Go ahead.
1: I want to get into it, man, you know.
3: Ha!
2: Artists make art from what's around them.
6: Superstar and
3: ha, ha, ha.
6: All that crap.
7: Larry Gagosian's galleries.
8: Art has something to do with the reflection. It's true.
0: It is true in a sense.
8: It's true.
6: All that.
0: It is true in a sense.
8: Do with the reflection.
0: It's
8: true.
0: I agree. It is true in a sense. It is true in a sense.
8: It's true.
0: I agree.
8: It is.
0: I agree.
8: It's true.
0: It is true in a sense.
8: It's true.
0: I agree.
8: It's true.
6: Crap.
1: You know.
9: Is a young man named Andy Warhol.
2: You know, like a grid, but really, you know, the things that we're trying to put into grids.
1: It is.
0: I agree.
1: 2, 3, 4.
2: Won't be put into grids. And really, that's what the whole of human life's about.
7: Most successful, most famous...
10: People who are the first before the main troops are coming. They are the avant-garde, but also the arrière-garde who can come in the end. It's a bit strange concept, this word, because... If you think about what it means...
4: Go ahead!
8: There's so much
7: money. Most successful, most famous and wealthiest
10: It
7: artists.
10: Means that there is a development which
1: you know.
10: Has to do with progress and something new is attacked and in the end gained or conquered.
0: It is true.
10: All these things are a bit dubious and we don't know if we can believe that there are always forerunners or so that people first... It has happened, so...
6: Crap.
2: I could do, you know, the only artist in the world probably is me, and then the only body of work I could use is the spots to fill all the galleries.
11: If business
12: Equality
11: is trying to take over culture,
12: power.
11: The culture in which I am involved, well, I have to make sure...
4: Go ahead.
11: Or I should try to...
4: Go ahead.
11: To fend off this encroachment.
1: I want to get into it,
7: get into
1: you
7: it,
1: know.
7: Man, you know.
4: Go ahead.
10: Today, probably, it doesn't help very much anymore.
2: You know, my belief in art is kind of a bit religious. You know, I always think it's like a mathematical sum where you... You know, money should always be a key.
10: Okay, I know. I'm not even sure if a person can have an impact into, I don't know what, perhaps his or her own life, yes. But, already the life of others, not sure. How can one intervene or have agency politically? That's all very difficult to say. Still, there's no other way since enlightenment than to hope that it is true and that to hope that one can learn from looking at the events, be them political, economical, or whatever.
1: Get up.

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It's the core, which is the light bouncing around the room and going from one thing to the other.

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The dancer's office and the dancer's office and all this is going on. And yet we can sort it out.

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0: You have been my family artistic. 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And I was never teared, and sometimes I miss to be teared. It is egoistic, maybe, like children are. Maybe you were right and I search for my father. Maybe I want to bleed and heal again. Healing rain, it is raining like it did in Athens. 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
1: Are you still you?
0: I miss adventure, but the created adventure, everything has to be created. Because nature is cruel in its creation. Nothing is real, everything is creation. We need to create ourselves.
1: Do.
0: Are you still you?
1: What did we do?
0: What did we do?
1: Do.

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1: Get out of my thoughts.
0: Inhale and count to five.
1: I am going to drown.
0: Count to five and hold. Two.
1: Get
0: three.
1: Out of my thoughts.
0: Four. Exhale.
1: I am going to drown.
0: Yes, that's good. That's good. You're just in another phase. The main part of insecurity is physically.

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Yes, that's good. That's good. You're just in another phase. The main part of insecurity is physically.

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Two, three, four.

0: Oh, we're outside.
1: I sympathize with the kid, but like, I feel so bad for him.
0: Poor kid.
1: We escaped from.
2: They shot. Oh no. Just run.
1: I wish I could run faster, but it's okay.
2: This kid, it really seems like he knows where he's going.
1: Oh, cornfield. Go inside and hide.
2: Okay, let's go through it.
1: I hope there's no creatures around here.
2: Here we go.
1: Ew, how deep is this mud?
2: This poor kid.
1: At least it's not raining anymore.
2: My clothes aren't even red anymore.
1: Oh, I feel so bad.
2: Wait, why are you ducking?
1: What's that?
0: What is that?
1: Oh, bird.
2: Pooping on people?
1: Hey.
2: Was there anything back here?
1: No.
2: Dead piggies.
0: That is so gross.
2: Oh my god. All the dead pigs.
1: Those really gross.
2: But why are all the pigs dead?
1: Oh, you're not dead.
2: Oh, no. No. What? What was that?
1: That's his tail, right?
2: Oh, that scared me.
1: This poor kid is going through a lot.
2: All right, get on here.
1: What's that?
2: This is like an abandoned.
1: Okay. You can't go this way, so I see what you're trying to do.
2: Oh, that is so gross.
1: Oh, stupid pig.
2: Had to jump on the pig onto the light.
1: Yeah, there you go.
2: Jump onto the pigs.
1: Okay, should hit the switch. Seems pretty obvious.
2: See, that opens the door.
1: Here we go.
2: Back and away.
1: No. Stay. Get closer.
2: Okay. Don't tell me I gotta grab a little piggy.
1: Oh, is that your tail?
2: Okay, that is not your tail.
1: Let's push it a little bit more.
2: I hope they're gonna go on this thing.
1: Are you gonna come in?
2: Come in.
1: Okay, pull.
2: Well, they fall.
1: Let's push it a little bit more.
2: Get closer.
1: Wait, turn this off. Can I turn it off?
2: Does it keep going?
1: Yes, it does.
2: Uh-huh.
1: Now you come up here.
2: Okay.
1: This is the lever right here.
2: They're gonna get sucked up into that thing there in the vacuum.
1: Oh, was that supposed to happen?
2: Maybe it was supposed to happen.
1: It's okay.
2: Stupid pig. Nothing good ever happens in a cornfield.
3: Yeah. Der erste Track heißt Danke sagen. Mach mal die Beat ein bisschen lauter. Bitte. Yeah. Versteht ihr mich? Sag mal, yo! Yeah. Okay, hör zu. Yeah.

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She sang it. She was, found singing in a forest because she's a villager.

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It was very dark and falling down, down and down. It was very dark and very deep, and I seemed to be drowning. I must tell my mother. My clothes were dragging me back. The sea is very deep. I'd go into the sea and then I'd go right down to the bottom. And there is some land there. The land at the bottom of the sea. It's very still. It's flat. No reflection in the water. Lovely, clear water. The water I look to be rather sort of bluey. And I didn't like it. And suddenly all this water became full of other people and other things are falling. Full of other people and other things are falling, all going down towards the same as I was. And chairs and tables and things like this. And all these people were all floating downwards through the water. And chairs and tables and things like this. And I put my arms up and tried to catch hold of them. And I began to feel very frightened.

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And then I seemed to be clearing the mud, which was really saturated with water. And as I pushed and pushed, so I came across something, and I was still pushing, and I knew it was somebody.

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The dancer's off this and the dancer's off that. And all this is going on. And yet we can sort it out.

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That's what gets you.

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1: Coffee. 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Coffee for you.
0: Love coffee.
1: You love it too?
0: Love it.
2: Your water lily is overnighted.
0: Love coffee.
2: Dance lots of hours.
3: Like a virgin touched for the very first time.
4: I don't know. You think you drink too much of it?
1: No. Coffee is good for healthy, yeah.
4: For sleep, I like to drink before I go to sleep. I drink a lot of coffee before I go to sleep so I can dream faster. I can dream like when they put a camera on the Indy 500, when they put a camera in the car. It's just whipping by like that. And dream after dream after dream after dream. People ask me the next day, what did you dream about? I said, I don't have time. I don't have time to tell you this.

All I can remember is falling into the water. It was very dark and falling down, down and down. It was very dark and very deep. And I seemed to be drowning. I must tell my mother. My clothes were dragging me back. The sea is very deep. I'd go into the sea and then I'd go right down to the bottom. And there is some land there. The land at the bottom of the sea. It's very still. It's flat. No reflection in the water. Lovely, clear water. The water I looked to be rather sort of bluey. And I didn't like it. And suddenly all this water became full of other people and other things are falling. Full of other people and other things are falling. All going down towards the same as I was. And chairs and tables and things like this. And all these people were all floating downwards through the water, and chairs and tables and things like this. And I put my arms up and tried to catch hold of them, and I began to feel very frightened.

What is the most terrifying thing that has ever happened to you? Why not do yourself a favor?

0: Reality confusion.
1: A ghost like a store that has closed. Your eyes are open, but closed like a store that is closed and looking ghostly with all the lights off. I look into your eyes. They are open.
0: Stay still. Stay still.
1: I look into your eyes. Ghostly, with all the lights off. With the lights off, I could now see how luminous you have been the moment before, even in your selfishness.

0: Why not do yourself a favor? Stay away
1: from these things. Is this for you?
0: For you.
1: Dream of me.
0: Dream of me.
1: Remember me.
0: Remember me.
1: Stay still.
0: Stay still.
1: Do you care?
0: Do you care?
1: Do you feel?
0: Do you
1: reality?
0: Feel?
1: Confusion. Reality. Confusion. Is this for real?
0: Is this for real?
1: Dream of me. Do you care?
0: Do you care?
1: Do you feel?
0: Do you
1: remember me? Remember me. Stay still.
0: Stay
1: still. Stay still.

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enter, enter, enter, enter, enter, enter, enter, enter, enter, enter, enter, enter, enter, enter, enter, enter, enter, enter, enter, enter, enter, enter, enter, enter, enter, enter, enter, enter, enter, enter, enter, enter, enter, enter, enter, enter, enter, enter, enter, enter, enter, enter, enter, enter, enter, enter, enter, enter, enter, enter, enter, enter, enter, enter, enter, enter, 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

0: nothing has really changed, apart from the direction of my bloodstream from one day to the next. Still, my left thumb is stuck to the right hand. My eyes are fixed on the inside. Each day I shave my beard. The hot water's mark on my cheek.
1: Three, two, one, go.
0: It's no big deal when it comes to crossing some lines. Turn the car around. As long as the blood just keeps pumping.

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All right. Okay. 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Taking a deep breath. Puff up your chest and exhale. Again.

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I began to feel very frightened. Seemed to go down and down and down and down. My clothes were dragging me back. She just very down.

0: Okay, daytime. What is that? Is that water?
1: So,
0: oh, the beach.
1: Beach to beach. It's a good sign.
0: Okay.
1: Visually, it's just beautiful. Like,
0: what else is there?
1: Oh,
0: people. People.
1: Okay, wait. Hey, don't draw attention to me, no.
0: I hope they're not gonna go on this thing.
1: Relax. Come to the edge.
0: Hey. What is that?
1: Oh, a submarine.
0: Wow.
1: It's beautiful.
0: Now, what do we do?
1: Let's just keep going downward, I guess.
0: Is there a way to...
1: Let's see. Okay. Can I go underwater?
0: Suck at swimming.
1: All right. Okay.
0: Catch your breath.
1: Okay.
0: Into the sewage we go.
1: Get your breath.
0: Then I'll hit the water.
1: Ugh. Let's go through it.
0: All right. Here we go.
1: Oh, there it is.
0: Look, still there's submarine.
1: Get some air.
0: Got it.
1: My
0: submarine.
1: Yes.
0: All right.
1: Now, I see there's a button here. So I leave the submarine over there and then hit the plug and we hit the button.
0: Okay.
1: Let's pull.
0: Okay.
1: Pull. Okay.
0: See?
1: That opens the door.
0: All right.
1: Get out.
0: Kid,
1: let's just get out of this water, please.
0: It's kind of dark. I can't see.
1: Let me see if I can turn up the brightness here.
0: All right. See a light?
1: Uh-huh. I got a boat now.
0: That was really smart.
1: Okay. Let's hit this switch.
0: Uh-huh.
1: Does it keep going?
0: Yes, it does.
1: All right. What else we got here?
0: All right.
1: Switches.
0: Hit the button.
1: Oh, no. It's blanking.
0: Wait. Turn this off.
1: Can I turn it off?
0: Okay. I don't know what's happening. I should take this off.
1: Okay. Push.
0: All right.
1: What does that do?
0: Oh, I missed it.
1: Oh, is this like draining the water or something?
0: Smart kid.
1: What's down here?
0: Button.
1: All right. Before I hit the button, let's see what this does.
0: Oh, I wasn't paying attention.
1: Okay. I think that's good.
0: Let's try that again.
1: Oh.
0: I see what you're trying to do.
1: Click the button.
0: Charge.
1: And go down.
0: I see.
1: Back in the water.
0: This is pretty deep.
1: Visually, it's amazing.
0: What if you go on this thing?
1: Right there.
0: That's good.
1: Deep down under.
0: All right. And what's that button do?
1: Click the button.
0: Oh, was that supposed to happen?
1: Oh.
0: This kid is smart.
1: Maybe it's supposed to happen.
0: Okay.
1: There's another turny thingy.
0: Here's a button.
1: What is that?
0: Oh, it's another head device.
1: Let's see what this does.
0: All right. This is going to take some figuring out.
1: Oh, a floaty thingy, right?
0: Oh, if I hit this thing,
1: click the button.
0: So the machines control people or something?
1: Ooh, button. Let's hit the button a little bit more.
0: Switch.
1: Seriously.
0: This kid is smart.
1: All right, here we go.
0: Crossing the border.
1: Let's do it.
0: Let's try to go to the surface here.
1: That's good.
0: I wonder if they noticed there's a submarine missing.

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I don't see when I face in the way, yeah. You're feeling bad in the way it's the gate, yeah. Get my nails in my face and my fear, yeah. 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

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I'm closed like a store that has closed and looking ghostly with all the lights off. 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

the man, the woman, the child, the plaintiff, the defendant, the judgment, the father, the son, the Holy Spirit, the past, the present, the mind, the body, the positive, the negative, the ground, the proton, the neutron, the electron, the yin,